Yeah, you're right. New Orleans own Phil DeGree. Up next, some Kermit the Frog, and I'm sending this out to the Reflecting Pool in Washington, D.C.

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'cause I don't hold you in my arm. 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

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Before that, Dr. John did a cover of Sly and the Family Stones. Thank you for letting me be myself again. That was Home. Before that, Dr. John did a cover of Sly and the Family Stones. Thank you for letting me be myself.

And I wanna lose this good thing that I've got. I would surely

is like lightning. And the way you love me, it's just a wee bit.

Yeah, rolling out with Miss Shana McNally and Hot Sauce doing lovely off her album Cold Water. Before that, we had a little...

0: Ozia.
1: This is WWOZ FM New Orleans, 90.7 FM, your jazz and heritage station.